0: le country a trouvé sa place à Lac Mégantic.
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Here's a picture that I saved for too long. Here's my credit card and keys, and the reason I won't find peace. Here's a song I should not complete.

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Here's a gun and here's a blade. Here's a picture that I saved too long. Here's my credit card and keys, and the reason I won't find peace. Here's a song I should not complete.

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1: Ton lunch, il goûte le country. 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

0: What time zone am I on? What country am I in?
1: It doesn't matter. It's 5 o'clock somewhere.
0: It's always on 5 in Margaritaville, come to think of it.
1: Yeah, I heard that.
0: You've been there, haven't you?
1: Yes, sir.
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